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0: 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Journey to Central Asia along the ancient Silk Road. 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
1: 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In the shower. Oops, sorry. 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

0: 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At the racetrack. In the shower. Oops, sorry. All things that never actually happened. But while listening, you pictured them all, didn't you? 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

smart speaker and online. 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Yes, but what was the year? It was a leap year. It was the year in which Alan Ladd, you may not have heard of him, well, he was a Hollywood heartthrob, he died. But Michelle Obama, Nicolas Cage and Jeff Bezos were all born. And a hit record in this year? Well, probably the most, Hilton Valentine and the most famous arpeggio guitar opening to any song.

0: He is big. Rich.
1: And that's probably the longest song you're going to get in this half hour, because in these days that we're talking about in this particular year, the pop song was particularly short. I mean, 3 minutes, looking at these ones I've got in front of me here, 3 minutes was a long one. It was the year in which the Italian government requested help, not quite sure who from, or anybody, I suppose, to prevent the Leaning Tower of Pisa from toppling over altogether. Well, seems it must have worked, because it's still there. It's also the year that, the first year of three in a row, that a certain Bobby Moore climbed the steps to the Royal Box at Wembley to pick up a trophy. On this occasion, the FA Cup. West Ham United beat Preston North End in the final, in which a 17-year-old Howard Kendall became the youngest player to play in an FA Cup final. Of course, he then went on to play for Everton, which is, of course, in Liverpool.

0: is the Wonder Years on WRFM. But can you guess the year?
1: Indeed, can you guess? Well, it was the year in which the European Space Agency came into being. And apologies for my Italian pronunciation now, but the Eurovision Song Contest was won by a song entitled Non ho l'età, sung by Giuliola Cinquetti. Cassius Clay beat Sonny Liston to become the heavyweight champion of the world. More about him in a minute. This was in the charts. For Frankie and the Four Seasons. Ooh.

was the year in which NASA launched Gemini 1. It was actually an unmanned test flight of what was to become a two-man spacecraft. Beatlemania hit the Ed Harrison show in America, and this one was riding high in the charts for

Yes, the Fab Four were churning them out hits at a prodigious rate, and in this particular year, it was also the year in which Sidney Poitier became the first African-American to win an Academy Award. He won it for Best Actor in a leading role in The Lilies of the Field. It was also the year in which, on April the 16th, in the Assize Court of Buckingham, sentences totaling 307 years were passed on the 12 men who stole £2,600,000 in used banknotes on the after holding up the night train from Glasgow to London in August. The heist that became known as the Great British Train Robbery. I've been in the room where that was planned. Don't think I think that left the police clad all over. It's Dave Clark.

0: This is the Wonder Years on WRFM. Can you guess the year?
1: Well, indeed, can you? The Ford GT40 makes its first appearance at the 24 Hours Le Mans race. Didn't win. Not for another 2 years. Nelson Mandela was sentenced to life and sent to the Robben Island prison. It was also the year when the Olympic Games opened in

Disney released the film Mary Poppins, starring, of course, Julie Andrews and Dick Van Dyke in those Summer Olympics. Well, there was British success, mostly in the sandpit. Lynn Davies won the men's long jump. Mary Rand won the women's long jump. Dieter Lonsborough was the flag bearer. And Ann Packer won the 800 metres. But what year was that? It was the first year the Olympics were telecast live via satellite. But they still used a cinder track for the last time. And this was in the charts.

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1: And what was the Wonder Year, of course? It was the year Robbie Nash and Zumdy Dixon won two-man bob in Innsbruck for Great Britain. Harold Wilson won the election, and Martha and the Vandellas were dancing in the street. Just time to play you out. In 1964.

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0: 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At the racetrack. In the shower. Oops, sorry. All things that never actually happened. But while listening, you pictured them all, didn't you? 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
0: A local event happening near you? 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

0: This summer, get ready to meet your local heroes. On Saturday, August 22nd, Whitney is hosting 999 Day, a massive free celebration of our incredible emergency services. 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
3: 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Yeah. And so much more. Yeah. Guess who's back again? WRFM.

Show. It's a very good evening. I'm Chris B, and welcome to the Movie Jukebox, playing pop songs that are played in movies and TV shows. So thank you to all those who keep requesting that I start my show with a theme from The Muppets. What are you trying to tell me?

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0: So Slade and Get Down, Get With It. Played in the 1975 feature film Slade in Flame. It's a movie about a fictional pop band called Flame, played by the guys in Slade. And in the movies, they get signed. Flame get signed to by a slick London businessman played by very excellent Tom Conti. The band soon discover the cynical, rather cutthroat side of the music industry. Interesting, all four members of Slade are still alive, with Dave Hill, the guitarist, he's the one with the dodgy haircut. He still plays live gigs, apparently.
1: Get down!

0: actually saw Slade in the 1970s at the Bournemouth Garden, Winter Gardens in Bournemouth, and within less than a minute of the band coming on stage, a big fight broke out. So Lottie Holder stopped the show and got very, very cross. I apologised, of course.
1: The place for the best music. Yeah. And so much more. Yeah. WRFM.
0: It's a song from the movie, 2025 movie, A Song Sung Blue, with Hugh Jackman and Kate Hudson.

That's Hugh Jackman and Kate Hudson from the movie Song Sung Blue, which came out last year. It's based on a completely true story about two characters called Mike and Claire, played by Hugh Jackman and Kate Hudson, who are two down-on-their-luck country and western musicians who fall in love and form a Neil Diamond tribute act. And it's a totally true story, and the band they star is called the Lightning and Thunder. So it's all based on a real and very popular 1990s Milwaukee Neil Diamond tribute band. And that song was called Forever in Blue Jeans. So let's stay on the theme of blue jeans. It's almost like I planned this show.

That's David Dundas and Blue Jeans. Played in a very famous Brutus Jeans TV advert in the late 70s. The song was originally just a jingle for that Brutus Jeans advert, but Views really just loved the song and they were going to record shops asking if they could buy it. So the advertising agency and record company got together and it came out as a single, which we're listening to now. And it became a massive worldwide hit and across the world and sold over 2 million copies. So let's stay on the subject of jeans for one more track. This is Freak Power and a track that was used in another TV advert for a very famous jeans company. But what was the advert and where was it filmed?

chocolate song is called Freak Power and was actually Norman Cook before he became Fatboy Slim. And the track's called Tune In, Turn On, Cop Out, and it played in the really fantastic 1995 TV advert for Levi 501s filmed at night in New York City. It all mainly takes place inside a yellow cab. The commercial features the fashion designer and performer Zaldi and was very much viewed at the time as groundbreaking for the LGBTQ plus community. Worth checking out. If you go to YouTube, just put in Levi 501's Taxi, maybe 1995, and you'll see it. Very stylish ad, considering how many years ago that was.

So if you just found me on your radio dial, you're listening to the Movie Jukebox with me, Chris B. And if you want to contact the show this evening, 07722 10890 is the WhatsApp. Maybe there's a song that plays in a movie you'd like me to play, or you'd just like to say, give a shout out to someone.

0: dedicated to all the teachers who are still on holiday. Of course, the 1972 Alice Cooper anthem, School's Out, was featured in the coming-of-age cult classic Dazed and Confused. That was in 1993. If you're a rock fan, every Tuesday evening here on WRFM, we have a spectacular rock show presented by Graham. It's called Rockomania, and it's on at 7 o'clock. 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

So that's Nickelback and Rockstar. It's played quite a few reality television shows and lots of sports broadcasts. Also played in Welcome to Wrexham. That was following the Hollywood owners Ryan Reynolds and Rob McElhenney as they navigate the highs and lows of their football club, Wrexham. AFC. The girls come easy and the drugs come cheap. I guess this really put Wrexham on the map. Is it in the same time zone?

Sienna, Spyro and Material Lover. That plays in the very excellent Devil Wears Prada 2 film. Very easy watch with the original cast, Meryl Streep, Anne Hathaway and the very funny Stanley Tucci. I love the line in the first movie when, as the truly terrifying Meryl Streep character arrives at the runway office and Stanley Tucci hilariously mutters, "Gird your loins." Actually, the phrase, "gird your loins," appears in the Bible. Jesus actually said, let your loins be girded. It's in Luke, I think. Shows my Sunday school wasn't wasted. And my dad was a vicar. This is the Jesus and Mary Chain song called Just Like Honey. Played in the really excellent movie Lost in Translation back in 2004.

the Jesus and Mary Chain from the Austin Translation. Scarlett Johansson and Bill Murray. Really love that film. Very gentle film, but certainly worth watch if you haven't seen it. So, it's time to play Name That TV Theme Tune. I should have a really cool jingle, really. Let's talk to my production team here at WRFM. Just like her. So what happens on Name That TV Theme Tune is I play three very famous TV theme tunes, and you just have to guess what TV show they're from. Just play along at home or in your car or at work. If you want to message me with your answers on WhatsApp, 077-221-0890. It's 077-221-0890. Just looking at what the prize is. It's nothing. Okay, so

Without further ado, I'm going to play the Thames TV ident theme just to get us in the mood. Here we go. I love that. Okay, here comes the very first of the theme tunes.

So that is theme tune number one. And it's not from a movie, it's definitely from a TV show. Okay, so I think that's enough of that one. Here comes the next one.

Okay, so that was theme tune number two. Just had a guess. No, it's not John Craven's News Round. It's a good guess, though. I can see where you're going with that one. Okay, here comes theme tune number three, the final one. Here we go. You might know this.

That's Bananarama and Venus. And the all-important answers to the Name That TV theme tune quiz were... Venus. The first one you heard was The Persuaders. That was a kind of... I'm not quite sure what they were. It's kind of secret agents, Roger Moore and Tony Curtis. And the track for The Persuaders, interestingly, it was written by John Barry, the same man who wrote the big James Bond themes. The second track I played was for the BBC coverage of Wimbledon. And the final track, which I think was quite difficult, was Ronnie Corbett's sitcom called Sorry. I think that was in the 80s. Let's check that. So, first one, The Persuaders. Next one, Wimbledon. And finally, Sorry.

next song is a listener request from Caro in Oxford. Evening, Caro, if you're listening, and hope you're having a good evening, and hope you enjoy this song.

beautiful voice of Camille singing with Nouvelle Vague. The song's called In a Manner of Speaking. It plays in the 2011 sci-fi thriller called In Time, starred Justin Timberlake and Amanda Seyfried. The song is actually a cover. It wasn't written by Camille. The original release of In a Manner of Speaking was by Tuxedo Moon back in 1985, which if you listen to it, if you find it on Spotify, Tuxedo Moon, In a Manner of Speaking, it's really dark, haunting, but it's a kind of post-punk track, but not nearly as good as this Camille version, in my opinion.

sounds a bit like country file, this music. It's not. It's actually the theme to Downton Abbey, which I'm sure many of you recognise.

So it is time for me to set a song for Big Rich to sing along to on his Sunday morning breakfast show, 8 to 10. In an item we call Karaoke Carnage. And if you listen to the Big Rich breakfast show, you'll understand why. But it's a lot of fun and he's a good sport. Anyway, Big Rich has probably the deepest voice on radio. Not just WRFM radio, but radio. What happens is I set him a song to sing along to, like a duet. And what better artist to duet with for someone with a really deep voice like Big Rich than with Jimmy Somerville of the Communards?

So this Sunday on WRFM, on The Breakfast Show, Big Rich will sing along to this song. Can't wait for him to do that bit. And on the subject of breakfast shows, Bill presents the Saturday breakfast show between 8 and 10 here on WRFM. And that's a really nice way to wake up to start your weekend. So definitely worth a show tuning in for. He does a really good quiz as well. So Don't Leave Me This Way, Communards. It played in the iconic Australian comedy drama, The Adventures of Priscilla, Queen of the Desert, which is a brilliant Terrence Stamp movie, if you've never seen it. And the song Don't Leave Me This Way was actually a Communards song. It was not a Communards song. Des was a cover. The original was Harold Melvin and the Blue Notes. And that's a fantastic song, 1975 song. I might play that version in next week's show.

a song called Magpie by the Spencer Davis Group. And older people like me listening to this song will remember it was for a TV show called Magpie, which was a children's TV thing. It was an ITV telly show in the 1970s and possibly into the 80s as well. And Magpie was pretty much in direct competition with Blue Peter, which was over on the other side on BBC.

That is Tin Sharp and a song called You. Scrubbery, nice message from Grace in Stonesfield. Good evening, Grace. She particularly enjoyed the song Rockstar, Nickelback. So this song played in the Netflix comedy series Your Life is a Joke. I think my maths teacher might have said that to me once before sending me out of class for throwing a paper airplane.

The quality doesn't sound so good in my headphones, so I'm going to pull out the song now. It was Status Quo playing that. Pictures of Matchstick Men. Played in the sci-fi comedy blockbuster Men in Black 3.

Alpert, track called Rise. Played in a Netflix sci-fi thriller, Spiderhead 2022, with Chris Hemsworth, Miles Teller. I wanted to give a shout out this evening to a WRFM show that I love, and it's with Mikey C. Mikey C does a very excellent show called The Evening Load every Tuesday at 6 o'clock. He always has a really great playlist of songs, and some of the songs are songs you really have not heard on the radio for a long, long time. 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It's another really chilled show on WRFM. 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Or you can WhatsApp the studio here, 077-221-0890. And someone will usually pick up that message. Maybe you're a business who'd love to advertise on this station. They do fantastic deals for that.

So up next this evening, Mr. G will be here on WRFM with the very excellent new music show, playing the week's new music releases. So this has been the Movie Jukebox, playing songs from movies and TV shows, and I'm Chris B, and I'll be back here in Studio One at WRFM again next Wednesday, same time, 6 p.m. Thank you, as always, for your company and your very nice messages. When you gonna hear my and suggestions. Every show starts with the Muppet theme.

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0: This is Mr. G's new music show, the show that does what it says on the tin. Presented by Mr. G, playing new releases from new, established and local artists, with the odd album track thrown in for good measure. Open those ears to something new.
1: Good evening, Mr. G here. Welcome to the new music show. My thanks to Chris B for the Movie Jukebox Show. We kicked off with Jungle and Sunshine. We've certainly had our fair share of that. We continue with Troye Sivan and She's the Best. Good evening.

choice of Anne there, and she's the best. We'll have a triple now, beginning with Jordan Rakei. I never know if it's Rakei, Rocky. It's R-A-K-E-I. Anyway, this is Promise.

This is Mr. G's new music show, the show that does what it says on the tin, presented by Mr. G, playing new releases from new, established and local artists, with the odd album track thrown in for good measure. Open those ears to something new.

Phoebe Bridges, and I Can't Wait. And before that, Georgia Smith, the fantastic Georgia Smith, and I Lied, You Lied. And kicking off the triple, Jordan Recce and Promise. You're listening to the New Music Show with Mr. G here on WRFM. I hope you're good this evening. You can, of course, find out about the station if you want to go along to the website, wrfm.co.uk. Or we also have the socials, Facebook, X, and Instagram. Right, we get heavy now with the driving sound of Royal Blood, sounding very powerful. This is 10 over 10. We follow them with a band called Girl Band.

0: girl band there, and she said, "We're a girl band spelt with an exclamation mark. They're a three-piece alternative rock band from Nottingham. Georgie on vocals and guitar, Kay on bass, and Jada on drums." And that track, she said, before that, Royal Blood and 10 After 10. On to my wild card of the week now, Becky G and some bilingual loving. This is Tune.
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James Blunt and Tastes Like Summer. We cross to the Emerald Isle now for a fine Irish folk band, Amble, a fab trio with guys that gave up their day jobs. I think there were two of them were teachers, one was an IT guy, and they got serious when their music was started to really take off, and their debut album, Reverie, went to number one in Ireland. And then we'll follow them with my favourites, Kingfisher from Ireland, No E.

the sound of Kingfisher there and their latest single, For the Boys. Before that, Amble and Last Rites. We'll stay in Ireland with The Script, new one from them. 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

guitarist Paloma, and I cry in front of painting some lovely strings on this next country-tinged hit now from Ferris. We'll try and fit in a few more after that, but do stay tuned for David After Me with Crossroads. So thanks very much for listening. I've been Mr. G. I'll be back on Monday with the G4 Show at 8 o'clock. Otherwise, you could catch me same time, same place, 7 o'clock on Wednesdays with a new music show, opening your ears to something new. Have a good rest of the evening. Have a good rest of the week. Stay safe, stay sane. Bye-bye from Mr. G.

Thank you very much, Mr. G, for another fabulous new music show. And hello to you beautiful people. The time is 8 p.m. It's Wednesday. It's time for your midweek comedown.

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teasing you over the hump of Wednesday with a bit of Skin Shape. This is a lovely little dub reggae cover of Interstellar by Hans Zimmer. Some of you would have probably recognised it. Yes, that is Skin Shape and the Horus Old Stars. Just brushing up a few small technical errors. You know how it is. It's been a week since I've spoken to you. Next up, I'm going to play a little bit of Broken Bells. Hopefully this doesn't... hopefully this comes through all right. The Ghost Inside.

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Welcome back, dear listener. We are coming up to 8:30 here on WRFM. You are listening to the Midweek Come Down. It is Crossroads. My name is Dave. How are you tonight? Are you having a wonderful evening? I've got some news announcements in a little bit, but I just wanted to say a little shout out to some very special listeners. I believe my mother and my older brother are listening tonight, along with my two nephews, Arthur and George. They sent me a lovely message saying, "We love you, Uncle David. Big kiss." Well, I love you too, boys. And yeah, I will see you in a little while. I've just got a little bit of local radio duty to get through. If you would like to text or WhatsApp the studio and get a little shout out, you can do just that. On the number is 077221890. That number again for you is 077221890. And of course, all the details for the website are on the for the radio show are on the website, which is wrfm.co.uk. Next up, I've got a little bit of Cutie Man for you. This one is My Everything, a personal favourite of mine. I hope you enjoy.

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1: It's a lovely little track. That was 405 by Metronomy, featuring Big Peak. It's about all the time I've got left for this week's Crossroads. Just a little bit of time for some news headlines coming up in just a moment. So sit tight for that. Thank you. You're listening to WRFM live on the 19th of August, 2026. Our top stories this evening. Oxfordshire District Council have announced that the Botley Road closure will remain in place for the foreseeable future, as contractors have decided to pull it all down and start again. In a statement to Oxford Mail earlier today, a spokesman for Shafts End Limited was quoted to have said, "We're sick of all these complaints. If you're going to be like that, then we'll take even longer." In other news, a fallen tree has been causing major disruption in the Parktown area today in North Oxford. Reports suggest that the unidentified tree has been throwing stones at cars and waving down buses and running away. Police have urged the public not to approach any fallen trees and to just ignore everything I'm saying. And finally, Prime Minister Andy Burnham made an important announcement earlier this evening. Whilst speaking to journalists outside Number 10, the PM simply said, stop it right now. Those are the headlines. Now it's time for some Rammstein, Where You Are.

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2: 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Sweet Loretta Fat. 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Okay.

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